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1: It doesn't matter if you love him or capital H-I-M. Just put your paws up, 'cause you were born this way.

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Whether life's disabilities left you outcast, bullied, or teased, rejoice and love yourself today, cause baby, you were born this way.

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1: Well, in come the thing them call a broken heart. This blessed love will never part. Don't know it's from the start. Me tell them say a dirty, yeah. 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

got together. 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